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0: 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Looks like California 533-01 in Nora 2.

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1: 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He's trying to get in contact with some people regarding his bond, so you can extend status for now.
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0: 29 northbound at the 89, Nebraska registration, YM, J. Jones, Z. Zebra, 635 on a black Honda Ridgeline.

744, February 2027 expiration on a 2020 Honda pickup to a Ben Lorenzen of Omaha, Nebraska, 9 10 29.

but it's going to be same as registered owner, Dimitri Beard, middle initial R as in Robert. Date of birth is 2001-09-17. It's going to be a black female out of Missouri with an Olin of 206, A as in Adam, 133003.

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Stand by.

is going to be Jazz and John, H is in Henry, M is in Mary, F is in Frank, A is in Adam, 3, 6, 2, 2, 9, S is in Sam, 0, 1, 0, 0, 4, 5.

0: showing on a 2009 Honda. Coming back to 100 day out of Sturgeon. It's not showing an expiration. Showing negative 99s attached.
1: Receive. I have a J2 for you when you're ready.
0: Don't forget.
1: Last name's going to be Fisher, Frank, Ida, Sam, Henry, Edward, Robert, first name Delano, David, Edward, Lincoln, Adam, Nora, Ocean, middle initial S and Sam. Date of birth is going to be 2011. It's going to be a white male out of Missouri. It's going to be a commercial driver's license with an OLN of Season Charles, 04118200.
0: Coming back, valid class A is an Adam expiring in 2030. Make an address showing one action, three convictions, last two being in 22 for speeding, and show the file future proof of financial responsibility showing negative 99.
2: Receive.

0: 260 Kappa 41, 1952. 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
1: Your first, last name, Craig, Charles Robert, Adam Ida George, versus Jacob, John Adam Charles Ocean Boy, date of birth, 2007-5/30. 76
0: Scott, second.
1: Last name, Craig, Charles Robert Adam Ida George, versus Randy, Robert Adam Nora David Young, 1958-05-13, 1958-05-13.

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1: Copy. 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
2: 9176. Randy Ray Craig is valid class A's in Adam at Springfield. Subject's going to be 1097J1 on PMP for stealing livestock and receiving stolen property. No wants.
0: Copy. Could I have a criminal history on the Randy subject, please, for burglary and harassment?
1: Great. 786, your return on Teresa Renee McQueen. No wants. Valid. Out of Carrollton. Restrictions, correct lenses.
0: Copy. Would you draw me times and numbers, please?

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And the subject was GOA upon my arrival. He wanted for questioning reference to a burglary.

0: trooper en route? Or do you have a trooper near you?
1: And this is not a 1050, it's a 1046 vehicle. Fuel line came loose. They're coming away now. Control units tonight.
2: 7, we're making 150.
1: 150.
2: Marion County's advising a 1050, it's on Highway 168 at County Road 408. It's a vehicle off in the field, we're retaining further.
1: 7-4.
0: Date of birth is 1988, 0911, 1988, 0911 is going to be white female in Missouri.

0: Buckland address restrictions to correct the ones that showing the 99s.
1: Those scans, Megan Stigler.
2: Like I said, you can go ahead and 1025 your trooper. That 1050 J3, there's no more road blockage. There was no 1050, just a fuel line came off of the car.
1: 10-4 Lewis County, should be quick.

0: to a field. Deputies are unavailable. Do you have the RP's contact information in the CFS?
1: 10-4.
0: Trooper.

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1: I'm assuming this is going to be in reference to grass in the roadway.
0: Henry, you would be correct.
1: Copy. I'll be around shortly.
0: Mm-hmm.

0: Walter 7, go ahead.
1: Party's posted. Bond has been released. I'll be 10-8.
0: Copy 10-8, 2017.
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0: from Lieutenant from that phone call. 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
1: What's your door?

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1: Correction, I'm at 14th Street and Lewis Street at house number 500. Vehicle, license plate, Missouri, C. Charles A. Adams, 0, J. John, 8, K. King.
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0: 425, go ahead.
1: Last name, Offield. O, Ocean, double F, Frank, I, Ida, E, Edward, A, Lincoln, D, David, first name, Zachary, common spelling, middle initial, T, Top, T, and Tom. Date of birth, 03-27-2000, it is a Missouri driver's license, white male.
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1: I was unable to get anyone at that address on Monroe Street. I'm going to an address on Main. I'll advise the mayor when I arrive.
0: Copy.

425 has a driver in custody. We have two county officers and a city officer on scene. 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

last name Perkins, DePaul, E. Edward, R. Robert, K. King, I. Ida, and Nora, S. Sam. First name Jason, Thomas Spelling, middle Mitchell, W. William, date of birth, April 12th, 2001.

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1: 809-1050-J1, partially J3, at 33515 Highway 156. It's a car deer. The airbags did deploy to Blue Ford Estate.
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1: J2 is going to be same as registered odor with a date of birth of 1945-1205. 1945-1205 would be white from Missouri.
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0: Reese's, Angela's, the initials IH.
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0: I'll be in route.
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They advised him also did say he had fallen. They were having a hard time hearing him. We attempted to make contact with the patient. He answered then disconnected. Cross streets of Brunswick and Keystone, 2058.

0: fire near Highway 24 in between the Fellowship Church and Walmart. Subject, the caller was just a passerby and advised there's no structure and they didn't see anybody around the scene. 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
1: Go ahead.
0: It's going to be a Christine Johnson, 660-676-0652.

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1: 10-4W-185, St. Joe's 425, go ahead.
0: Just going 10-15 to the LEC in Harrison, hearing Bethany. Starting mileage is 75283.
2: Seven out of two, quick.

Lincoln County Central, paging 325 for an in-town medical. 325, please respond to 430 Collier Street, 430 Collier, for a female with severe pain and shortness of breath, requesting an ambulance. They also request they respond to the back door where they'll have a light on for you. 430 Collier Street.

that Missouri C didn't see the vehicle go by. Spoke to the RP. She said she last saw the vehicle at 36 and 29. It was continuing eastbound. I believe the vehicle may have gone off from Riverside. I'll be tenant for now. I'm going to travel through the area.

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0: Subject, approximately 5'10", no shirt, talking to himself, walking in and out of traffic. 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
1: Tinfoil making. 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
0: The RP was cited for peace disturbance by Davies County. You can show units tonight.
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0: J2 is going to be a last name by spelling. It'll be King John, Ocean Sam, first name of Lucy, Lincoln Union, Charles Young, middle initial of E as in Edward, date of birth of 2010-01-08, 2010-01-08, Missouri.

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1: 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There's no signs of people or vehicles or anything in the area. 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

0: This is his DRJ once coming back to us. Sarah Griffin out of Brookfield on a 2012 Chevy passenger, expiring at 28, negative 99. 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
1: J2 is going to be a last name of Mitchell. Mary Ida Tom, Charles Henry, Edward Lincoln Lincoln, first name of Joshua, John Ocean Sam Henry, Union Adam, middle initial of D as in David, date of birth of 1994, 0524, 1994, 0524, white male out of Missouri.
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0: 75-year-old male showing hip pain, stat pulse 74, SpO2 96, BP 130 over 90, and blood glucose 79. Took insulin about 9:57. 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
1: T60RJ1's coming back to Misty Walker out of Brookfield to 2026 board passenger. Shows expiration of August 8th, 2026. Negative 99. 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
0: J2's going to be same as registered owner. With a date of birth of 1994-1101, 1994-1101, be a white female out of Missouri.

0: Queen's Justice State.
1: Sanjo, regarding that 1050 on I-35, be at the 61 exit ramp, would be just under the overpass on the north side, east side of roadway. It is completely off of the roadway. I have first responders and medical just now arriving on scene. One times individual complaining of shoulder pain.
0: Okay, 12.

0: 35. This 1050 is going to be on I-35. It's a 61 exit ramp under the overpass on the east side of the road. It is completely off the roadway. However, one individual is complaining of shoulder pain.
1: 10-4.
0: First responders and EMS on scene as well.
1: 10-4.
0: This is a 618.
2: Go ahead.
0: Preference at 1050, it is on I-35, the 61 exit ramp, under the overpass on the east side of the road, completely off the roadway. First responders and EMS are on scene. One individual complaining of shoulder pain.
2: Report.
3: Copy, 1042, 2214.

0: first responder advised them that there is a gun on scene that needs to be secured. Unknown who has the gun. It may be with the first responder.
1: Ten four.

0: Depression Buchanan County line, northbound I-229 from the Andrew Buchanan County line. White sports car, complained of excessive speed, approximately 100 mile per hour plus, authority Andrew County, 2216, trip is clear.
1: American.
2: 743.
1: I'll be out of Lewis County on traffic stop, Cypress Avenue, Missouri 6.

0: 7, thank you.
1: Yeah, Meg, I've checked the area, nothing located. I did speak with a couple people I saw outside and also made contact with the reporting party. He said he could no longer hear the person in the area. Connect.
0: Yeah, 7, 9, 2.

attention, Lynn County Ambulance. Lynn County Ambulance, you need your response to 802 North Main Street, Brookfield. It'll be the halls of Brookfield, apartment 212, for a 71-year-old female who has fallen. Alert, able to talk, Matt. Right now, time 2220, WQUV 509.

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She does not believe this one belongs to him. I have her on the line if you'd like to speak with her.

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1: Next one.
0: It's going to be on a Glock 19. C. Charles H. Henry, D. David L. Lincoln, 525.

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1: 10-4, while you were taking that call, Trenton PD called saying that they made contact with a Roman at that address that you had given them, and he's been advised that he can come pick up the debit card.

0: Brookfield units. I'm going to try to contact the sister again and see if she has a key.
1: This is

Atkinson of Randolph, Iowa, to a 1997 Chevrolet truck. Registration, Q Queen, J John, B Boy, 590. 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

0: air carrier out.
1: Copy that. 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

0: be at Rochester Falls with Missouri Plate.
1: This is Macon State. Go ahead. Our deputy is on scene, and he has advised we can 1025 your trooper responding to Green City. 1025. Trooper, sir.

0: The desk just spoke to them. We're getting it entered now.
1: Yeah, boy, thank you.
0: 2023, should be southbound from Midway approximately 5 minutes ago. A silver 2017 Nissan Frontier, possible registration, 5D David, J. John XX Ray 59, one male occupant, short hair. Bought a six pack of beer and a single shot. Well, you sat the parking lot and then left southbound.
1: Then for 29 and 229, I'm going to head southbound on 71.
0: 10-4, bridge clear.
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0: the initials J. John. His date of birth is 11/11/1987. Male, white, Missouri.
1: Hi.
2: Megan, our deputies are out at 7117 Highway B Boy, 717 Highway B Boy. They want your troopers to be on the lookout for a white 2024 Chevy Malibu, 28 of Edward King 4, William 1 King, Edward King 4, William 1 King. It left from that residence about 20 minutes ago. It's going to be driven by a Todd Maldonado. They advise me it's highly intoxicated and also does not have permission to drive the vehicle.
1: What was the subject's last name?

0: 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Go ahead.
1: Overlay advisor, deputies are at 7117 Highway B-Boy, advising that a subject left highly intoxicated from that location, unknown direction of travel, in a white 2024 Chevrolet Malibu, J1 Edward King 4, William 1 King.

0: Good morning. The time is 10:53 a.m.
1: Waterfall and all of that. And I went through and I done all that after I did the reading and saved it. And, yeah, that's pretty nice. I was surprised that it made the difference that it did.

0: 1050 semi versus cow, eastbound US Highway 36, just east of LIV 255, which is just east of the Chillicothe Municipal Airport. No injuries. The trooper will be en route momentarily, but just wanted to relay it to you as well.
1: 10-4, I'll start out that way as well.

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0: You might go ahead and contact MoDOT. 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
1: Can you give me the location one more time, please?
0: 10-9, I couldn't copy over traffic.
1: Can you 10-9 that location, please?
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1: Ten four.

0: or a short one.
1: 10-4, once we finish up here, I think I may have located who the cow belongs to. I'll try and make contact with them and advise them.
0: 10-4.

0: make it up verbally.
1: Reference the 1055 subject that has left Highway B-Boy. Did you have any updates on a possible location?

0: Okay, go ahead.
1: Deputy on scene didn't know what his destination was. That was an unknown direction of travel. I just knew that he had left that area.
0: 128, 10-4.
1: Sure, be clear.

8204 East Fox Street. For a 67-year-old male, he's conscious, breathing completely alert. Accidental ground level fall that just occurred. Patient is complaining of back and neck pain. Cross streets are South Adele and South Olsen Avenue. 2315, correction, 2317.

0: actually having a record come out and tell them.
1: 10-4, we can provide the driver with the phone number to Gabrielson.
0: Yeah, I'll tell you what, just give me the phone number real quick and I'll get a hold of him. Ask him the questions that I guess he's got for concerns and see what they say.
1: 10-4, we have the number when you're ready.
0: Good.
1: 660-646-6707.
0: 10-4, thank you.

0: Spoke with both Gabriel Sims and now the driver again. If you would go ahead and contact them and start them out this direction.
1: Twenty-three thirty.

0: PB for failure to appear on shoplifting. Bond, 300 cash. We can send for confirmation. As far as DOR information, from what we're reading, it looks like there was a duplicate transaction that was done. Process January of 26. And then there's also an ID card that expires in 2032. Do not believe that she's a valid Class S, but the only thing we can see in there is that it was a duplicate and ran for a canceled for an invalid transaction.
1: Okay, for the
0: 323, your bridge clear.
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0: 5.
1: I will be out at, well, I believe the address is 15667 Highway 36. I'm trying to make contact with Cal Hunter.
0: 23:36.

0: in contact with the property owners here. 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They don't believe they know who it belongs to at all.
1: 10-4.

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Trenton, but... Mercer County deputy en route, requesting trooper respond to a verbal domestic 24082 Helium Road, 24082 Helium Road near Newtown.

Attention Troopage Officer, see my vehicle, I-35 southbound, I'm a 56 mile marker. Approximately 4 minutes ago, a tractor trailer failing to maintain a lane all over the roadway. In 12 minutes, Troopage clear.

0: grandmother has arrived to take two children from the residence, and there is one subject that is armed with a knife.
1: Okay.

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1: 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Date of birth of 2000, 1223, 2000, 1223. It'll be a white female in Missouri.
0: Copy that.

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0: to people RV states that they tried to swerve off the road in an attempt to hit somebody.
1: And for so where's the gun come into play?

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0: northbound and southbound lanes, northbound and southbound lanes from highway. From highway Double K King. 61 northbound and southbound lanes from highway Double K King. White four door sedan.
1: And 10-4, we won't have anyone on. Just advise if we end up needing to call someone out for something.
0: 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You come clear.
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white tractor trailer with the letters XXRAT Tom R. Robert A. Adam on the back, unable to maintain a lane. Reporting parties following in a Walmart tractor trailer at 101 Authority, Davies County, Trooper Bitch Blair.

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1: County, this is going to be a reckless driving case. The juvenile RP is advising that he may or may not have had a gun, that he didn't brandish it. I'll be going tonight shortly.
0: Copy. 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

0: P60, I'm leaving 304 with the keys now. There's a spider, so I had to handle that first.
1: That's completely understandable.

0: 265 Central, I'll be 23 as well. Can I get the CFS number, please?
1: Copy, 265-23. The CFS number is going to be 260-9479.

10-4. So, yeah, with that vehicle, we're going to be off 170th. I don't have an address for you. Stand by.

0: adjustments. Restrictions are corrective lenses and a left outside mirror. 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
1: Good one.

with a male subject on 911, the heavy language barrier, unable to understand much other than hopefully the correct address, and that he would like to speak with an officer, 434 Elm Street.

Andrea Delgado Jones out of Chillicothe has no operator status. Permit expired in 2023, negative 29. J2 on Tiffany Nicole Borgia has a valid operator status out of Chillicothe. Caution 2, negative 29.

Attention Lane County Ambulance, Lane County Ambulance. 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He's needing a lift assist. Not hurt, just needs help up. Time now 308 WCUD 509.

please respond to 315 Cherry Street for a 5-day-old male who's congested. Mother advised that there's yellow snot. He's gurgling. He states that he's breathing fine. He's just very congested. 315 Cherry Street.

Sky Beijing 122, need one of those for Intown Medical call station, if available, 352.

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1: Two four four foot.

Mission Lane County Ambulance. Please respond to Brookfield Healthcare, 215 East Pratt Street, for a 22-year-old female who has pulled out her tooth. Time now 403 WQZ 509.

a 22-year-old female that has pulled out her PEG tube. 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

0: 2013 Chevy Passenger expiring in 27, negative 99. 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
1: J2 is going to be same as registered owner. Date of birth of 1985-09-10. It'll be a white male out of Missouri.
0: Copy that.
2: Spoke to Amber from Bristol Healthcare. She stated that Pershing does have one, and that's all they need.

0: showing motorcycle endorsements, no restrictions. Negative 99.
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1: 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We do have lockbox information.

0: on County Road 211, approximately half mile off of Route E, stated that his son hit a deer and his phone and wallet are still possibly at the scene, along with the motorcycle.
1: Before. Is he going to go get the motorcycle?
0: Negative. He stated he was with his son at Liberty Hospital, was just wanting to make sure deputies were aware that the motorcycle might still be there.

0: north of E Highway on 211. I retrieved the subject's wallet and phone. I'll be taking it to the sheriff's office for safekeeping. Go ahead and show me 10-8. They're going to remove the bike from the side of the roadway when they return from the hospital.
1: 10-4, 457.

325 for an Ensign Medical, 325, please respond to Chillicothe Correctional Center for a 74-year-old female inmate who has an altered level of consciousness. The caller advised that she's not acting like herself. Chillicothe Correctional Center.

0: Charles Edward, Henry 3-1, 1 Charles Edward, Henry 3-1, Missouri.
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Sammy Same is registered owner. 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Be a white male out of Missouri.

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probably, because I don't know what I'm doing. W4IND, IMD. Called me, plus 15. He gave me a plus one, and we never could get it completed. 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Yeah.

going to a Kalia Wilson and a Vance Schiller at 906 Dickinson Street. Expiration is November of 27, negative 29.

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0: 390, 656.

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Highs in the upper 70s. Southeast winds 5 to 10 miles per hour. Chance of rain 20%.

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0: 10-4-5-81, trip clear.

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1: Southbound 63, just south of County Road 2655 in Missouri 5, WM G George C Charles 07 on a gray Toyota pickup.

244 Megan. 244. Could you inform MoDOT in Pike County, 61 and Route R. Robert A. Adam, there's a yield sign down in the median.

0: 2275, we advise them of that.
1: Thank you. I'll be headed to the Martin House to talk with someone.
0: 275, we copy that. 734.

Ida Charles Henry Edward Lincoln Edward, middle initial D's and David. Date of birth 1963, 0813, 1963, 0813, white female out of Missouri.

0: this class.
1: 742. Sam, out of Edward, middle initial, M as in Mary, date of birth, 1962, 1029, white female, Missouri. Going to be a non-identification.

0: I have an OLN then when ready.
1: T-75, I've got readback on that subject. It's going to come back, class F, no operator status, expiration of 2019 out of Brookhill. Restrictions, corrective lenses, no priors, negative 99.
0: 10-14.

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2: And 4, thank you. If she wants to come back, she can come back. If not, I'm not too worried about it.
1: Before she waited about 30 seconds after we hollered at you to leave, so she must have changed her mind.
3: Copy that.
4: Mike, 1046, had a nail in his tire. He's got assistance helping him patch it. Off roadway, nothing needed. I'm 10-8.

0: 25 since I'll be done at the Martin House. 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
1: Looks like we're pulling in the commuter lot on Route F at 22 Junction. At Missouri, G. George, F. Rank 5, Y. Young 3, U. Union on a white Volkswagen passenger car.

0: note, I talked to the owner of the Martin house, and Mr. Ross is going to be trespassing on the property. She's also going to be sending him a letter in the mail as well.
1: 275, we copy that. Showing you tonight. Report taken. 751.
0: And the CFS, please, if I've not already said so. Also, if that 1012 comes back, just let me know, and I will get to it.
1: 275, we copy that. 751.

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1: 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Thank you. I'm on Gillette now. I'll just do a double take and call up good if you don't see anything.

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A black Dodge Caravan with Missouri J1, G. Charles, W. William 5, and Nora 4, G. George.

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3: It's going to be 36 here at Megan. It's on a hazmat load. Illinois trailer plate 1027553 Sam Tom. 1027553 Sam Tom. I'm going to try and get him over to the gas station or somewhere out of the way.

Mine is a dog running loose, black and white shepherd, pit mix, no collar, not aggressive, at 107 East Harriman Street. The second one is RP called to tell you that a cat was caught in the trap last night at 520 Samuel Street.

0: 606 registrations to Rosina Roush on a 2026 Toyota RAV4, September, I believe, 2026 expiration, no 29.
1: June 4.
0: Okay.

0: car guardrail. I'll email you about that here in a second. Is there anything else pending?
1: A negative other than NIT being at Broad still waiting for you?
0: Sure. Start heading that way.
1: 10-4, and you don't need to email the modal report. We'll handle it.
0: 10-4. 4 guardrail posts and 2 guardrail sections.
1: Okay.
0: I can give you the other stuff here in a bit.
1: 10-4, 2-4.

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1: W129, should be clear.
2: RCO CETA, Washington, D.C. on a 2014 Jeep Utility, expiring May of 2027, negative 1029.
0: 10-4, that registered owner is also going to be my driver. Can you run him as well? I can give you date of birth.
2: We're showing a date of birth of 1986-01-18, is that correct?
0: 10-3, Blackmail, Washington, D.C.
2: 10-4, stand by.

0: 244, mate.
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0: Reference to my traffic stop, the driver stated that she may have a Hannibal City warrant if you inform HPD.
1: Ten-4, do you have J2 information?
0: Not yet.

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0: 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Are you available?
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0: 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Can you run Mark Ross to Jensen if you might as well, please?
1: 275 10-3.

0: Public County EMS, request for EMS at Golden Age Nursing Home, 86-year-old female, very anxious, wanting to go to Smithville. History of mental disorder, short of air.
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date of birth is 10. Correction, date of birth is 5/21/1982. 5/21/1982. It's an Oklahoma white male.

0: 11:54. First escort is underway on J. John. 10-4, 11:54. Make it 8:24.
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1: Should
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2: 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I'll be out at the Randolph County PA's office.
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1: Yeah.
0: Something out.
2: I got my 21 in Roger Golden Age nursing home for a female having bipolar issues and shortness of breath and being very anxious.
3: Should we clear?

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1: I added a J1 and a separate VIN to my call. Could you check and see if the VIN has insurance associated with it?
0: 10-4.

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1: Are you available for a phone transfer regarding hitchhikers?
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1: Copy day phone.

0: That too. The caller hung up. If they call back, we will realize.
1: Who is the caller?
2: Northbound 63, just north of 22 Junction, have Missouri E. Edward and Mary 5, B-Boy 8, B-Boy, on a blue Kia minivan.

0: good for accommodating the service. Who else is going to be out there?
1: Joe and Paul, I believe, are coming, and I think that is probably it, unless somebody else shows up.
0: That's more than enough.
1: Be there to yell go team go while they do their magic.
0: Well, you're going to be climbing the ladder to the roof, right?

0: I'd probably be, well, I'll leave it to the flat bellies. I'll just put it that way. I'd be too round to get up through the hatch.
1: You don't even use a hatch, I think. If I remember right, they just put a ladder against the side of the building and up you go.
0: Hatch access up there, but maybe it's in the wrong part. Okay. Well, maybe I'll fire up the Echo Link later and listen in on that.
1: I've got the repeaters linked up.
0: Well, that's true if you're going to leave it linked up full time. All right, well, I want to get back to my HF. Oh, a quick update, ant report. I haven't seen a live ant anywhere in the house here now in 3+ weeks.
1: I told you that stuff is like magic. I put it down every spring and don't really have any problems.
0: Yeah, I got to it maybe late, I'm sure. But I probably had multiple colonies established. That's why it appeared to work a little bit. And then they'd come back, and then I started noticing I don't see any. I didn't see any day one, day two, didn't add on. So, yeah. Very good. Thanks again for that. K0 Island, all clear.

0: down, were you able to go to that 107 East Harriman Street? Should I close that out or leave it open?
1: Leave it open. I'm trying to figure out a couple things that have been messaged.
0: Good copy. Thank you.

0: I believe someone may have posted a picture of it in the What's Going On Chillicothe Facebook page.
1: Copy, I'm looking at it right now.
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gentlemen, can I email some kind of FN fees to be responsible for 1600 South Kansas Avenue in Marsh Lane, simply the Pioneer Nursing Home. And a medical problem, 91-year-old male, possible sprain bleed, 857-WQC-509.

0: want to do. Can you respond to Pioneer Nursing Home? It's going to be for a 91-year-old male with a possible brain bleed.
1: 10-4.

0: any medical problem. 91 Romeo with a possible brain bleed. Has a bad headache. Has gotten worse within the last 24 hours. Had a stent placed about a month ago. Is a diabetic. 959.
1: Repeater system.

0: been done playing a Twinkie service this morning. I dodged some few rain showers up north.
1: Had a whole whopping 1/100. 1/100th of an inch of rain is all I could manage at home.
0: Yeah, I was out there by Spicker there, and it flashed there a little bit, and it didn't last about a mile. That was about all I did, and then kind of just missed it, sprinkled away all the way back in.
1: The automated station over east of town, or the east side of town, over by the lake, it had 4/100ths in the morning, so a little drink, but not too bad.
0: Yeah, I'll take it. We'll see what it gets tonight, tomorrow, then I might venture out Saturday and mow the yard, depending on how much rain we get.
1: The 4/10ths the other morning, I suspect my yard will start growing again. It pretty well stopped for a while, but I suspect it's about to start growing again.
0: Yeah, we picked up an inch down here the other day, and my yard went from brown to green, and that's about it. And I fear if we get any more rain, it's going to start growing. Yeah, okay, I'll let you go here. I'm getting ready to pull in the driveway here. 73 is there, KD0RH, is that clear?

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1: Okay, Air Transport 41, Liberty Hospital.
0: I got the Liberty Hospital.

0: 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Bond is 1,000, cash or surety. 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
1: We received the YR.
0: Could you be clear? Become clear.
2: Ten four.
1: Sure, clear. 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
1: 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They will extradite. 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
0: I'm a conservation agent, US 36, LIV 259, with a single vehicle 1050, non-injury, requesting a trooper respond.
1: Four.
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0: Yeah, that'll work. I'll let you go, Paul 73. Have a good one. KF0 FTL clear and monitoring.

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0: 20J1, JT.
1: Go ahead.
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0: Last name, M-Mary, IIDA, Lincoln, Ocean, S-A-M, E-Edward, B-Victor, IIDA, C-Charles, first name, David, common spelling. Middle initial, N-Nora, date of birth, 11-26-2007. Be a white male at Missouri, I believe.
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0: Yep.

the Webster between Washington and Cherry will also be closed for most of the day. This is called MICMU. Again, this is going to be Webster between Washington and Cherry.

out of Enora, Iowa, on a 2006 Chevrolet, expiring April 27th, correction, April 2027, negative 29.

0: version of 2033. 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

11:54, make it. 11:54. 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Should we clear?

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1: 10-4, are you able to check over my J1 and J2 as well? 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

need you to respond to 504 B Street in Purdon, apartment 16, for an unknown medical problem for an 86-year-old female that does not feel well and possibly has a bladder infection and stomach feels bad. Time 936 WQUV 509.

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2: 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So the SWR on 2 meters was about 1.7-ish. 440 was normal, less than 1.2, 1.3. So we're going to go up, take a look at the antenna itself, coax and connections, make sure everything is still nice and clean and see what's going on.
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36 Long Branch Jackson. It's on a white truck, black trailer, 817-48. Correction, 817-4-B-Boy-King. 87 King 4 B-Boy King. It's a permanent Missouri trailer plane.

Livingston County, paging 325 for an in-town medical. 325, please respond to Chillicothe Correctional Center for a 35-year-old female who's currently AFib with RVR. Once again, that's CCC. Time of page, 10:05.

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1: Ground 50, double MRA, going to be on a tan passenger vehicle. I believe it's Arizona registration. 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
0: J1, Missouri, 2027. 9-3 Henry 2 X-ray John. 9-3 Henry 2 X-ray John, 2027. I have a J2 Missouri CDL one ready.
1: Go ahead.
0: Last name Burnett, B-Boy Union, Robert N. Nora, E. Edward, Double G. Tom. First name John, J-O-H-N, middle initial W. William. Date of birth, 6-8 of 67. 6-8 of 1967. The White Male, Missouri, CDL.

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1: 10-4, BMP, is he?

Kennedy Avenue. Need to respond to 802 North Main Street. It's going to be the halls of Brookfield, apartment 109 for witnesses. 73-year-old female, no injury. Door will be unlocked. Patient's going to be in the bedroom. 10-36, 7-3-5-0-9.

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0: Is Bay Ridge in the IO?
1: Megan PD, this is Megan State. Go ahead.
0: Megan State, I just received a report. It's going to be tire debris. Eastbound 36, heading towards clearance, right before the Coca-Cola plant. RP stated that a semi-tire blew and is causing a disturbance in the road.
2: Ten four, 10-42.

0: roadway US 36. Here's a Coca-Cola plant off Kellogg. 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
1: 10-4 in route.
0: 861, trooper clear.
2: 441.
1: I'm following this individual to the Mentor County Courthouse. 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I have an OLN when you're ready.

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1: We're here at Cameron. We've got both east and westbound 36 blocked. He's having a problem getting to his intersection. Is there any local zone cars that can come out and assist traffic control?
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It's going to be a silver Pontiac, Missouri registration, George Henry 3, Nora 3 X-ray. It's going to be a separate call from my previous one.

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Missouri Violin, Charles, 02101, 1001.

0: Morris, which was PNP for possession. Operator's valid. Class F Frank with an expiration of 2031. Corrective lenses, left outside mirror. Negative 20.
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1: 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Traffic's slow normal. We'll have to shut it back down once we get these road signs down.
0: 10-4, should be clear.

0: 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There is no injuries.
1: What mile marker?
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2: 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I'll handle this. I also overheard them give it to their deputy originally. This will be at the welcome center, not at the 110 ramp.
0: Ten forty-four. 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

unknown state, J1F56671. Was last seen westbound from the 109 6 minutes ago. Authority Troop S.

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0: 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Cooperative, 10-8.
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1: 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Should be clear.

0: on West Helm, at county line with Lincoln Adam 2, George 6, David. Lincoln Adam 2, George 6, David. It's going to be out of white Subaru.
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1: 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What's 29 exposure to?
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1: Sure.
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0: 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RP says it's not completely off the roadway. 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

east on US 36 from Highway C. Charles, DeKalb County. A black Jeep flag car, no oversized load nearby, it has two orange flags on it. Missouri registration, L. Lincoln and Nora 5, E. Edward 2, E. Edward. Complaint involved the roadway, 30 troop H at 1235, troop H clear.

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0: is off the roadway, helped him set his cones out. 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
0: 10-4. Should be clear.
2: Back. Apparently she had went down there last week, tried to talk to somebody, said that nobody knew what she was talking about. She wanted to get the report before she had court tomorrow.

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1: Aaron Kettis, your Salt Lake City. We took a report of a traffic complaint. Highway 36 westbound from 61, 36 westbound from 61, a blue cab semi-white box trailer semi appears to have struck an overpasser and has damage to the trailer. It's flapping in the wind. The roof, it's at risk of coming off. This will be Mickey on case.

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0: I'm out at the shooting range at Pusey Conservation Area. Your reception down here. I have a J2 whenever you're ready.

Alan Snowing. 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Missouri O-line of P-Paul 11909-8001. White male out of Missouri.

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1: Ten four. Is this for the white RAV4?
0: 10-3. My CFS didn't come through.
1: 10-4-5-10. 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
0: 10-4.

Marker, Missouri, R. Robert, M. Mary, 9, L. Lincoln, 6, G. George, displayed on a beige Chevrolet Traverse.

Central Flint County, last contact that's given, I will be requesting an ALS transfer of a 26-year-old female to university for preeclampsia, 1319.

0: 10-8 from that phone call. Can you send that CFS over to me, please?
1: 854, we copy 10-8. We'll get that emailed over. 1320.

Livingston County paging 325 for Mountain County Medical. 325, please respond to 709 Mead Street for a 72-year-old female who fell. She is not bleeding. She is alert, but she has low blood pressure and trouble breathing. Once again, that's 709 Mead Street in Utica. Time of page, 1320. I'll also send out Utica first responders.

0: 325, paging 122, 122, need 2 for a county call, 1321.
1: Stars. She is currently not bleeding. She is alert, but she has low blood pressure and trouble breathing. Once again, that's 709, needs 2 to a copy. EMS has been paged out as well.

0: Z0E, over.
1: Good afternoon, Chris. Settled at home.
0: At home, I was just reading the paper.
1: Well, excellent. Just past Chula Junction, a couple miles back. Check the antenna at the fire station, Trenton. It's fine. So, antenna system. And it was able to hit the Chillicothe repeater, it seems, so. Maybe transient problems, not sure. But it seemed to be working today.
0: That might be the same problem as we have at Sullivan County. It could be weather related.
1: I want to thank you again for lunch. That was delicious, as always. And I got some interesting information up there to follow up with.
0: Well, you're welcome, and thanks for coming up and doing all that, because, we need to get the information out and get stuff squared away a little better up there.

0: furthest too. It was at least it's a nice day and it didn't rain. I was kind of worried this morning that we were going to get wet.
1: Well, I'd have taken the rain. I'd been up there with the light rain. As long as there wasn't any lightning, we'll take any of that we can get.
0: Josh had stuff pretty much ready. We didn't have to wait on anything, and I think we got something hashed out, at least kind of figured out stuff, what's really there and what's not.
1: Absolutely. Well, have a good afternoon. Take it easy. Got a few things to do when I get home. And I guess we'll get after that. Talk to you later, Chris. KE0ELB, KE0, I don't
0: know. Have a safe rest of the trip, and thanks again for the help. Have a good rest of the day. KE0ELB, I'll be clear.

0: 857, copy that. 1332.
1: Central, same kind of EMS, stand by for tone. Jail person, brother.

0: weren't thinking.
1: And 19 making.
0: 10-4.

Megan, we received a report of a possible wrong-way driver on 36, westbound in the eastbound lanes, westbound in the eastbound lanes between Veterans and the Hannibal Regional Hospital. Caller described it as a gold-colored passenger car. We have only received the one report.

0: 244 NECOM advised of a potential wrong way driver, US 36 westbound in the eastbound lanes between Veterans and the hospital, described as a gold Ford Escape. They've only received one report on it.
1: 10-4, I'll be en route.
0: Should we clear?

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2: Conservation 658, Lee Summit 1042.
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0: J1, 70 westbound at the 84. It's a single vehicle that's in the median.
1: Four, man out.
0: Very quick.

0: 622.
1: I'll be assisting Reed County deputies. They had a possible armed disturbance in the suspect vehicle I've located at Phillips 66 off the highway.
0: Indeed, you're held.

0: 244.
1: So over at Marion County State, they checked from 24 to 79. They haven't located anything. I'll be 10-8.
0: 10-4. Sure thing.

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28J2s through Illinois. Last of Sass, Sam Adam, Sam, Person Mason, Mary Adam, Sam, Ocean Nora, Full Middle of Lee, Lincoln Edward, Edward. Date of birth is 04-03-2001, 04-03-2001, male white, Illinois.

to South Brunswick Street in Brookfield for a psychiatric behavior reporting party, just saying that she does not, her phone is not in service and she needs an officer to respond at her location. And

0: 792, Jalen checks to Harold Sass, Fogganock City, Kansas, 2017, Volkswagen Jetta, showing expiration October 26th. Negative 29. 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

a cream-colored Buick SUV. Missouri registration, double L Lincoln, 4U Union, 1Z Zebra. Complaint of driving on the shoulder, all over the roadway, unable to maintain speed. Authority Troop H at 1412. 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

0: Yeah. 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
1: The 825 request. I got that way.
0: 10-3.
1: 10-4. I'll be in route from A3 East.
0: 376, should be clear.

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1: 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I'm 10-8.

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1: Copy. Was able to give a vehicle description for the truck?
0: Still attempting that.
1: Copy.

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1: Double B Boy, County Road 2430 with Missouri. 2 W William F. Frank V Victor 01 on a gray Ford pickup.

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Missouri license, last name Greer, G. George, R. Robert, double E. Edward, R. Robert, first name Sean, S. M. H. Henry, A. W., I'm sorry, A. Adam, W. William, N. Nora, middle initial, R. Robert, date of birth 10/14/73, it's a white male, Missouri.

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1: Okay, is the line on the ground?
0: Country.
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0: 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Power line, I guess, is over the kennel.
1: 275. I'm 23. It's in between Petty or West Street and Smith Street by the alleyway.
2: 275, we have you on scene.
0: Don't go towards that line. It's probably still hot. 275.
1: Thank you. 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
0: 2:30, we coming up. 14:39.

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1: 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It's at the woodshed in Carrollton.
0: Stand for making contact with the vehicle at the woodshed in Carrollton, 1440.
1: Oklahoma J1, Lincoln Fall Frank 975, Lincoln Fall Frank 975.

0: Central, also be advised, the line is not in the road. It's strung across the yard.
1: Sir, do we copy that? 1442.

0: Carol, can you get number 1786?
1: 786.
0: No, 1, Oklahoma, Lincoln, Paul, Frank, 975. It's showing valid expiring 2027 on a 22 Ford F-450 to Jeremy Lionette of Cheyenne. No further. I'm 1445.

0: Can you reattach myself, 622, and 215 to that last other department call?
1: 10-4.
2: Or Amy Singleton.

0: sunny. I thought we were going to get some later, early afternoon rain, but I feel like that's dissipated.
1: Well, it's not sunny here. I don't think... Yeah, I wouldn't cast a shadow.

0: sound that might be coming from the northwest is probably going to miss us.
1: You're right there. How's my audio sounding?
0: Just getting ready to comment about that. It's very good echolink quality. No problem whatsoever. Very, very readable.
1: I've got my node running again. VPN to do it, but I have to rely upon a Vox setting here, so I'm not sure it's working that well. I'm just trying to make adjustments so it doesn't cut off. I know initially when Bill set his Echolink up, you and him spent a considerable amount of time in getting it dialed in, and it's on Bill's side, it does a very good job.
0: Can't tell it. Its attack and release time is just about perfect.

0: Go ahead.
1: Pedestrian call 335. The subject's been transported somewhere. Almost on scene as well. Nash is here and we'll be headed to

0: Airport Committee.
1: Yeah, that's a nuisance, and I certainly don't understand all that, but I know what you're talking about. I know what a VPN is, but I've never signed up for one. It may be useful. I don't know.
2: Bill has to use similar service with his RF over-the-ground, point-to-point, over-the-air internet. When I went to fiber here, they came across with a different type of router, and it blocks ports. You really can't unblock it, so you have to get a VPN of some sort to make it work. It's not very expensive, but I'm glad to hear that everything's working, so hopefully my audio, like, commented is dialed in, Bill's dialed in, and we'll go from there. I have a comment to make, and maybe you've noticed it, maybe not on the on your repeater. The time when it announces is 12 hours off. It announces PM when it's AM and vice versa.
1: Well, I noticed that, and I think that happened after a power failure. I am reasonably certain that was not the case before it started doing that. I have not taken the time to go correct that. The only thing it really messes up is it tells you that the net time is 5 minutes just before lunch.

0: don't know if anybody's been out to the site. It's not mission critical here either if it announces the time. Bryce is going to drive up from Smithville or wherever he resides to reset this thing. So, because this is the board, you remember, it's got the real-time clock malfunction. It's got the RTC module in there, but the board doesn't want to read it, so it is what it is. But, you know, you're handy to yours. Again, it's not objectionable.
1: Well, I'm a little disappointed in ARCOM. It seems to me like they change firmware more often than I change shorts. And it seems like every new version of firmware has more bugs than a termite-infected wood pile. So it seems to me like he did a pretty good job of designing hardware, but he's about as good at software as I am.
0: Known problem, and they can't really resolve his particular issue with this flavor of whatever revision of firmware it's got. So the repeater's still working yet. I think there may be some changes coming up, but that's all I'm going to say.
1: Zero SAX. Well, the clock issue has been known for a long time, and there's been numerous versions of firmware since this problem arose, and none of them have fixed the problem, so I have no idea why.

0: report of a vandalism. The caller's daughter is currently there on the property and say that the house is broken into. There's damage inside the home. Vehicles are also damaged and there's things scattered all over the property.
1: Could you run a scan off our Chris Vaughn and check that out, please?
2: We'll check in, including Ty and myself on Echo Link and Jerry. But we didn't bother logging it. Anyway, I'll let you get going there. Thanks for the chat, Jack. K0 Iowan, clear.
3: All righty. Thank you, sir. Good to hear you. 0SAX.

$6.99. It is out of Brookfield. They will extra within 100 miles for two failure to appears, one on driving while suspended, and the other just a traffic offense unlisted.

0: Planes close for the moment.
1: Good morning. The time is 12:33 a.m.

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0: can you confirm the protection order on my J2 is the subject I have? He should be the protected party.
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0: 293, repeating, Boynora 293, Kansas. And Kansas operators, hyphenated last name of Devon Ramirez. And David Union Boy, Ocean Nora, hyphen, Robert Adam Mary, Ida Robert, Edward Tinker. First of Freddie, Frank Robert Edward, David David Young, full middle of Orlando, Ocean Robert Lincoln, Adam Nora, David Ocean, Edwards 10/24/1985, 1024/1985,
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1: 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They're going to call back tomorrow.
0: Dropping in the reflect 782 tomorrow, 1529. Also, I have another name and number going to send over as well.
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0: Northbound 151, south of Clarence, Missouri, 9 King Henry, William 27, Gray Ford F-150.

mother has caught his 12-year-old harassing girls at the YMCA, and is asking if the deputy can come over and speak with him and the 12-year-olds about the repercussions if somebody were to press charges.

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0: from Route Double C Charles, Davies County, a dark blue Ford F-150 has a yellow vanity plate, complaint of speed, and passing on double yellow lines. Caller's willing to testify. Authority, Troop H. Troop H, clear.
1: Name and number. I'll be en route to Custer Trail, reference and HIN verification.
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0: 151 at County Road 408, Missouri. Boy Henry 7, Victor 0, Sam. We're at Ford Expedition.
1: Oops.
2: Yeah, I lost you. Let me call when he has it.

0: Carl was basically, she's upset somebody mowed their yard. She said it was this Thomas subject. He's currently out of the state, and it wasn't, so I'm going to be today. HBO for now.
1: 2:30, we copy that, showing you tonight, 1611.

0: go ahead. I'm 10-8.
1: 10-3, pending call is going to be 121 West Dake Street. RP stated that neighbor is taking pictures of the children in their swimsuits.
2: Received.

0: 16:25.
1: Hey, our deputies are kind of on another call. If you could have a trooper respond to 27724 Sunset Drive and make in for a domestic between a male and female. There are weapons, but they are locked in a safe.

0: 1926.
1: Anyone, this one, and the end of the answer, the answer, the answer, the answer, the answer, the answer, the answer, the answer, the answer, the answer, the answer, the answer, the answer, the answer, the answer, the answer, the answer, the answer, the answer, the answer, the answer, the answer, the answer, the answer, the answer, the answer, the answer, the answer, the answer, the answer, the answer, the answer, the answer, the answer, the answer, the answer, the answer, the answer, the answer, the answer, the answer, the answer, the answer, the answer, the answer, the answer, the answer, the answer, the answer, the answer, the answer, the answer, the answer, the answer, the answer, the answer, the answer, the answer, the answer, the answer, the answer, the answer, the answer, the answer, the answer, the answer, the answer, the answer, the answer, the answer, the answer, the answer, the answer, the answer, the answer, the answer, the answer, the answer, the answer, the answer, the answer, the answer, the answer, the answer, the answer, the answer, the answer, the answer, the answer, the answer, the answer, the answ

0: packages received over meals, possible location of the juvenile subject, 61, right at the Missouri-Iowa line. Stand by just a moment, and I'll attach.
1: Okay, well.

does have a 99 for custodial interference and possible missing child in the vehicle. Last seen going northbound Highway 61 toward Iowa. Unknown exact location. They just stated from Missouri.

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1: I'll be Highway 24 on Jackson Avenue with Tom David 8, Tall 8 Frank. Tom David 8, Tall 8 Frank.
0: Ten four.

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0: 10-4, should be clear.

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2: I'll be out assisting Sheridan County Deputy on traffic stop, US 24 at Cal Hubbard Avenue.
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.net, Monday, night, 7 p.m., all amateur. 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

0: comes back to Daniel Doherty out of Boonville on a 2011 Chevy truck, licensure.
1: J2 is going to be the registered owner. Last Dodge, David Ocean, Union, George, Henry, Edward, Robert, Tom Young. First of Daniel, David, Nora, Ida, Edward Lincoln, Benoist, Edward. Date of birth is 1980, 1208, 1980, 1208, BOY, Missouri.

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0: 458 Megan, I'm 1023 here. Can you give me my CFS number?
1: 458. Your number's 260-310-167.
0: So the last two were 67?
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2: Robert Ocean Boy, Edward Robert Tom, middle initial Jason John. Date of birth 1950-06-08, 1950-06-08, it's going to be white male, is there?

0: address, endorsements, and motorcycles, no restrictions, negative 99s.
1: Five, that J1's going to come back to a Gina Parker out of Brookfield to a 2016 Chrysler passenger, expiration at 27, negative 29.

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0: was a black four-door sedan headed southbound, approximately a two-minute delay. It was at the 45, blacked out. It was driving in the unoccupied construction lane, the lane that it ought to be driving in.
1: Tempor, we don't have any officers that far south.
0: Clinton County clear.
1: St. Joseph State clear.

0: Go ahead for Clinton County.
1: Do you want him to start that way?
0: Not at this time. I have a laser officer in two county that he says that way.
1: Okay.

0: me 24 passenger, expiration of 26, negative 29, so how could you do?
1: Bay Tuesday, last name Wheeler, William Henry, Edward, Edward Lincoln, Edward Robert, first name Carrie, Charles Adam, Robert Robert, Ida, Edward, middle initial L's and Lincoln. Date of birth is 1976-09-06. It's going to be a white female, Missouri, with an old land of S's and Sam, 03029-3010.

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0: On T-Tom?
1: Yes, it's near T-Tom and Golden.
0: Travel through there, I can go back.
1: One of the names that we had of a property owner in the area, and he believes that they belong to William Wyatt, but we weren't able to make contact. So we'll show you tonight. Just let us know if you have any further.
0: Okay.
1: Sure, be clear.

0: 744.
1: 29 southbound at the 106 Iowa registration, H. Henry G. George V. Victor 148 on a gold Lexus passenger car.
2: Water has not been broken yet.

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It's on a gray 2006 Honda Civic. Should be clear. Making 458, 1018.

0: Penny to Macon State, Penny to Macon State.
1: Putnam County.
0: Do you have a trooper that could respond to the area of about 1 mile north of Dave's Tire Shop on Highway 5 North? There's 3 or 4 all black cows out with yellow ear tags on the left-hand side of the roadway. They're about 15 to 20 feet from the road. Again, this is 1 mile north of Dave's Tire Shop.

0: County on region HIO.
1: Clinton County, this is Cameron. Go ahead.
0: Cameron PD, does Caldwell County have a K-9 available to do a sniff at I-35 and 116?
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0: complaint of swerving. 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
0: 1828, 1742.

mile marker, northbound 29 from the 37, a gray Hyundai Accent, Missouri registration, P. Paul, U. Union, R. Robert, K. King, 96.

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1: 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We're not getting anything. 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
1: 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Repeating 2 Henry George Edward Sam 1-5-5-8 4 Henry 604294.

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0: optically processed and frank at a Carrollton. Restrictions, corrective lenses. Prior for stop sign in 24, yield right of way in 24, and careless and prudent in 24. Negative 99s.
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2: 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Comes back to a 2004 Honda Civic to gauge Michael James Smoots.

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0: 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One individual is out walking around or looking for them now.
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1: We have had a one vehicle rollover, Highway 24 on King Hill, would be east of Brunswick. We have everybody en route at this time.
0: Enforcement.

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0: 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The city person is out walking around at this time. 1828.
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0: Investigation.
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0: 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Joe Medic 5 arriving at Erie Road.
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0: to respond to red in Main Street for a female with an altered mental state.
1: Red in Main Street in Hannibal?
0: I'm in Palmyra. Red in Main in Palmyra. 76-year-old female with an altered mental state.

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Central, go by Olin. I don't need readback. You'll just have this. It's going to be David 0231535.

0: has sent a trooper that way.
1: 10-4, how many people are involved, and are there guns, weapons, or alcohol?
0: Two subjects involved. No to the rest of your questions.

0: Marvel today, history of physical violence, is inside the residence and tearing it apart. She's locked herself in the car outside.
1: Town 4, do we have the vehicle description and the subject's names?

0: I'm going to be en route for the sheriff's office to get that statement.
1: 10-4-18-59.

0: is the Carroll County Alpha 1, testing all portable pagers and receivers for North Central Carroll Fire Protection District, stations 1 and 2. Testing 1, 2, 3, 4, 5. End of test, 1900.
1: Four loud and clear.